White Riot, Come and Feel the Noise. 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

Quiet Riot, Come and Feel the Noise. Red Hot Chili Peppers, Californication.

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It freaks me out. We gotta do something about it. We gotta groove your thing. 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

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I hear the sound leading me on. 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
1: So what?
0: That's what the folks are all saying.
1: So what?
0: Oh yes, he did leave the stage.
1: So what?
0: Soon as his solo was over.
1: So what?
0: Coltrane, he sneaked off.